0: Estás escuchando Alternativa 98. Haciendo radio.
1: We're rock and roll. And that's what we're here for. That's what we're here for, y'all. Let's go on, going home. 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

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You might know how to play with fire.

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I say you look so fine that I really want to make you mine. 4, 5, 6, come on and get your kicks. Now you don't need to

Baby, take my hand and come with me, because you look so fine that I really want to make you mine. I said you look so fine that I really want to make you mine. 4, 5, 6, come on and get your kicks. Now you don't need a